There's always been an energy about Western Australia. It flows through our land, our expansive regions, and our people. This energy powers priority industries, fuels innovation, and sparks creativity. It has also inspired our long history of economic security, stability, and reliability on the world stage. 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

Mustachios absurd. Yeah. 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